Gracie Abrams, Look at My Life. Before that, John Newman and Love Me Again. Welcome back. If you have just tuned in, it's Rachel Price with you on VFBS, the Forces Station. Thank you so much wherever you are listening around the Forces world. And whether it is morning, afternoon or evening, this one is setting the tone for Saturday. Casso, Ray, D-Block, Europe, Parada.

Sienna Spiro, Great Expectation. And a big thank you to Peter Johnson for bringing us this week's show bites on BFBS, the Forces Station. That rhymed. I'm feeling very proud of myself. Great Expectation, BFBS, the Forces Station. You know what? I feel like that's too much pressure. Forget I said anything. But in the world of showbiz and entertainment, hopefully we are all up to date. If you like to know what's going on in the world of the military, I've been having a little look over on Forces News, and there's a few interesting stories doing around. Obviously, there's the latest on the allegations at the Army Foundation College in Harrogate. The Royal Navy have also been testing drones alongside helicopters for future operations, and British troops training with NATO allies over in Estonia. So if you do fancy a proper catch up, it is definitely worth a browse over on the Forces News website, forcesnews.com.

0: Stereophonics and Pick Apart, that's new. So in the next hour of the show, we are going to be continuing our tour around the Forces world, this time heading to Germany, so a little bit farther than here in the UK. Also going to be talking a little bit of sport, and I say little bit because, I mean, I'm still new to the world of sport, all right? So be patient, be gentle, but we will be covering that as well. And we've got Webmash on the way for you. There's so much going on, so don't go anywhere. News after Lizzo and Good As Hell.
1: I do my head toss, check my nails. Baby, how you feeling? Head toss.

Tyla and Chanel before the Arctic Monkeys. I bet you look good on the dance floor. Welcome back. If you have just tuned in, it's Rachel Bryce with you on VFBS. How are we doing? Happy Saturday. Happy weekend. How are we feeling? Is it a weekend or a workend for you? What's the general vibe at the minute? Regardless of what your vibe is, though, I can guarantee you in 40 minutes time, you're just going to feel like Saturday and nothing else but Saturday. That's the goal here. And we're going to achieve that. I'm just putting that out there. So stay right where you are. Don't do a thing other than pop the kettle on. That's all I'm going to say. It's all you need, really, on a Saturday, isn't it? Nice hot cup of tea. Sounds really good right about now. I'm going to go make one while we listen to Dodgy and Good Enough.

Dua Lipa and Houdini. So Mark McKenzie is standing by to bring us today's Saturday sport. But before we get to that, all right, let's not wish away the day. But there is a little bit of sport talk that I want to do beforehand because, I mean, you know, big feelings at the minute. Premier League is almost back and we have very much missed it, but we want to make it a little bit more interesting, you know. Why not get involved with our Fantasy Football League? BFBS do have our very own fantasy team we want you to join. It is all just for fun, right? And there might not be prizes up for grabs, but there's certainly some bragging rights on the line for this because let's face it, if you do win, the next stop could be Cloud Nine, but come last, well, no more needs to be said on that matter. But if you do want to get involved, bfbs.com/fantasyfootball. Sure.

0: Sagala and Feels This Good. Before that, old school rock, Fountains of Wayne, Stacey's Mum. You're listening to BFBS. It's Rachel Price with you. Let me ask you a very quick question. And I mean, just a look, maybe a little grunt will answer and tell all I need to say. How are the summer holidays going? Uh-huh. Yeah, I know in some locations around the Forces world, they've just started, possibly just ended. Here in Northern Ireland, we have 8 weeks of summer holidays, which, you know, is different from Scotland and England and Wales, and everyone kind of does their own thing. 8 weeks of it. We're just over halfway through. And let me tell you, see, once we reach the halfway line, I did cry a little bit and I thought, we're only halfway. We are only halfway. And it's more just trying to keep the kids entertained, making sure that they're sleeping enough, making sure they're eating enough, eating the right things. And, you know, there's all of that that comes with parenting as well. But for our next stop in our Forces World Tour, we're heading to Germany because Safa might just have the answer to tackling those difficult moments with parenting. And I'm very much notepad and pen at the ready.
1: Yeah, it's like we break up, then make up, then break up. Car got rich now, saying that.

0: Dilemma, previous a fresh new music track, and it's so good as well, isn't it? Now, if you are a parent, SAFA has something for you to get stuck into. SAFA are back to promote in-person and virtual sessions for parents across Europe and how they could help you with your younger children. Now, if you do have any parenting questions or just need some friendly advice, this is it. Curtis Tyler spoke to the Public Health and Engagement Officer for SAFA, Hannah Thompson, to get a little bit more info for us.
1: ChatHV is our parenting support scheme that we run across Europe and the FAR commands. So there's two elements to it. So some areas are able to get a face-to-face session. So if you live in Shape, Senelaga, Gibraltar, you can go and meet with Fiona, Kim, and Florence. But for those of you that aren't in those locations, we also run an online version. So these are run by a health visitor. You get to ask questions, you get to learn new information, you can make relationships and friends with people from other parts of the world. So these aren't area specific, and I think people are a little bit worried about that. So you could be anywhere in the world, and we've got a Teams link for you that you can join, and you can come along, meet people, and build those friendships and relationships that you're potentially missing out on because you're in a remote location.
2: And I think that's the most important bit, right? And this is the beauty of these sessions is that it is, like you've said, peer support. So whilst the health visitor is there and is a bit of a guide, it's a good chance to just, as well as get a bit of advice, make friends.
1: Yeah, absolutely. I mean, one of the big things that, you know, I remember from when I was in the UK with my little girl was the baby groups, and being overseas in other countries where baby groups aren't necessarily the norm, like, this is our way of trying to help you facilitate creating, you know, I hate the phrase, but creating your tribe, you know, that every parent always says they need, and you never know where it could go. You know, you might actually meet someone in that group. You can swap numbers. WhatsApp is amazing. So you can message them at 3-4 in the morning when, you know, your baby's not sleeping, and they might well be awake and thinking, oh my gosh, I'm in exactly the same position, you know? So it's building those relationships and giving yourself some support from people who get both parenting and military life and being overseas away from family connections.
2: Absolutely. These ChatHV sessions also joined by Let's Talk sessions. Talk to me a bit about those as well.
1: So our Let's Talk sessions, so we've renamed them slightly. So it's now our virtual new parent group. So these are, the floor is open. We want new parents in, you know, remote settings, anywhere in the world, to come along and join. We've got a health visitor there, but the floor is open for an hour, maybe even longer if needed. And you can just get things off your chest. Floor is open. You can talk about sleep. You could talk about how you're feeling, you know, and if you're struggling and just want to talk to an adult.
2: So these sessions, a great chance to, again, ask questions, share anything kind of that you've got going on. How do they differ from the ChatHV sessions? How do we tell these two apart?
1: So our ChatHV sessions, we have a set theme each month. You know, so it could be toileting, fussy eating, recognizing when your child's unwell. The virtual new parent group, we don't have themes for them. So this is purely, the floor is open. You can come along. You might not even have anything, you know, specific that you want to talk about. The health visitor might not even say more than a couple of words.
0: And that was Hannah Thompson there from SAFA talking to Curtis Tyler about the new ChatHV sessions across Europe on the FBS The Forces Station. This is Justin Timberlake and Rock Your Body.

0: 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Let's do something. 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

0: Jazzy and Chris Lorenzo with Invisible. There's a lot kind of going on in the world right now, and sometimes it can get a little bit too much. I fully understand that. I'm one of those people. You ever heard the expression like empath? Everyone kind of knows what an empath is. I very much am one of them, and sometimes it can affect me, and I've got to remember that you can't take on everything in the world, and sometimes, you know, problems are problems and there's not very much that you can do about it, so don't stress yourself out. So I do just want to remind you that if sometimes there are things that do get a little bit too much, there is always help available for you. bfbs.com/audience support. There's loads of incredible charities and organizations on there that are definitely worth reaching out to, even if just for a chat. But that being said, one of my kind of favorite techniques that I like to use to not distract myself, but sometimes remind myself that there are some good things going on in the world as well, and there are some funny things going on in the world as well, is looking up some really odd, quirky, interesting stories on the internet, just to give me a bit of a laugh sometimes. And every single week, Jacob Dyer never fails to amuse me with Webmash. So let's take a listen.
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2: Webmash. Hello, how's it going? My name is Jacob Dyer, and this is Webmash, where we take a little look at some of the weird, wacky, and wonderful stories that have been trending online this week. First up, have you ever struggled to pay your car finance? If you have you ever been driving your car and called the police to say that your vehicle wouldn't stop when actually you just wanted to get it written off for personal gain? Yep, this actually happened, but the man in question has since been arrested and nobody was hurt. Next up, do you ever find it really weird that proper A-list celebrities do just normal things? Well, this week, Jude Bellingham has been spotted on a ride at a UK theme park. I would love to be sitting next to him on a roller coaster. Finally, a congratulations is in order to a 97-year-old wing walker. Betty Bromage suffered a stroke last year, but she didn't let that stop her from going wing walking for the second time. And it was all for charity. I wish one day my grandma is going to be as cool as her. On that note, that is your lot on Webmash for this week. To stay up to date with all of our Forces news and content, be sure to check out our socials. Catch you next time.
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0: And as always, big thank you to Jacob Dyer for bringing us this week's Webmash. Although, as much as I would love to sit next to Jude Bellingham on a roller coaster at the same time, sitting next to your favourite celeb and seeing them in that position, I mean, you know, the way that they scream or the white knuckles, or maybe they pass out on things like that, maybe give you the ick, wouldn't it?

0: holiday.
1: KSI just kind of reminds me of one of those people who's just one of the most unassuming characters, but can literally do it all. Like, he's good at football, he's good at sport, you know, he's good at gaming, he's funny, and he can sing. It's just not fair, is it? So that was KSI and Holiday. We'll swiftly move on from that. I hope you are enjoying your Saturday. Hope you're enjoying your weekend, summer holidays. Hope you're enjoying them too. Whatever it is that you are doing, I hope you're enjoying it, including listening to BFBS. Whatever reason it is that you tune in for, maybe it's the sport, maybe it's the stories of the people that matter, or just finding out what's going on around the forces world. We've got a survey online at the minute where we are asking for your opinion on the things that you like and maybe the things that you would change ever so slightly. Because in order for us to continuously improve our services to you and for you to get the best out of us, we need to know what it is that you want, which is exactly what this service was designed for and will achieve if you get involved and let us know. Once you've completed it, you'll also automatically be entered into a prize draw to win some online shopping vouchers. So it is a win-win for you. You have nothing to lose. So if you want to help us to help you, head online, take about 10 minutes, if that, bfbs.com/survey.

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All a bit one-sided in Super League match. Huddersfield at now 22 points to nil up on Catalans Dragons. 23 minutes played in that one. I mentioned also the 100 in cricket. The MI London beaten by Trent Rockets in the women's game by 9 wickets. So again, a bit of a one-sided game there. Shortly, it's Southern Brave taking on the Manchester Super Giants. I mean, not just normal Giants, Super Giants. That's... It's like, we've got a few more characters left in this name. Any word we want to put in? We could put Giants. Yeah, okay. One Super. Make them Super Giants. In the men's match, My London about to get underway against Trent Rockets.

Niall Horan, Tastes So Good. Saturday Sport on BFBS, the 4C station. Lincoln now 2-0 up against Derby County. Burton leading Blackburn Rovers by a goal to nil. Got a sending off as well for Preston North End against Huddersfield. 26 minutes gone. Long match now for Preston North End there. Still Dundee 1-0 up against Aberdeen. Dunfermline leading against Ayr United by a goal to nil in the Scottish Championship. Catalan Dragons got points on the board, but they trail by 42 points to 6 in the Super League match. 63 minutes of the 80 played there. Now, Peggy Goo goes like na-na-na.

0: Peggy Goo, it goes like na na na na. Also going like na na na na. It's Staff Sergeant Scott Kane of the Royal Academy Physical Training Corps. To catch up, well, we're going to try and catch up. We're going to try and catch up with him in just a couple of minutes.
1: They don't know I do it for the culture, oh man. They say I should watch the stuff I post. Come on, man. Say I'm turning big girls into pros. Come on, man. They say I get groupies at my shows. Come on, man.

It's just brilliant. Hothouse Flowers and Don't Go. Leighton Orient are through, Fleetwood through, Lincoln all through in the Carabao Cup, as are Stoke and Birmingham. How many of the matches going to penalties? Update you on that after the latest Forces news next. First, last dinner party.

Muse Starlight. Saturday Sport on BFES, the 4C station. Hi, I'm Mark McKenzie from our studios in Drycon Barracks in Edinburgh. Second round of fixtures in the Scottish Premiership this weekend. And it's a win for Dundee. They've beaten Aberdeen by 2-0. St Mirren continue there. A great start to the season as well. 1-0 win over St Johnstone. Scottish Championship. 2-0 win for Stenhouse Muir over Morton. Raith Rovers have beaten Queen's Park by 2-1. Finished 1-0 between Dunfermline and Ayr United. And goalless between Arbroath and Inverness. Carabao Cup. Some upsets. Some shocks. Many of the games still going on. So many penalty shootouts. No extra time at the stage of the Carabao Cup. We know that Wolves, also Stevenage and Middlesbrough all went through last night. Cambridge United, Millwall earlier today. Bradford City definitely through, as are Peterborough, Blackburn Rovers, Cardiff, Crewe, Lincoln, Fleetwood, Blackpool, Leicester. It's like football bingo this. Leighton Orient, Norwich are through as well, Sheffield Wednesday. Huddersfield Town will be kicking themselves that it's gone to a penalty kick, penalty shootout. They were 1-0 up for a huge chunk of the match, having played against 10-man Preston. That penalty shootout is still going on, and it's Preston have the upper hand at the moment. Update for that for you and all the other scores very soon. Also getting to the business end of the matches in the 100th cricket. We'll get to that next after this from Tom Grennan. Shadowboxing. It's all sport.

mighty Ewan McVicar. I mean, we had to get someone Scottish on. Edinburgh Tattoo is officially on, isn't it? How you doing? Welcome along to Saturday Night. Share the house before Atlantis run away. This is Old School and Anthems. I'm Joe Carden. We're in the mix for the next few hours, bringing big Saturday night energy to you. Wherever you are in the forces world right now, whatever your plans this weekend, we're bringing our out to you, right? Mojo, Lady on the way, Joel Corry and M&EK with Head and Heart as well. Plus, I keep getting a lot of Sean Paul remixes in my inbox at the moment. I don't mind it in the slightest. Game Boys have reworked Temperature. We'll get that in the mix in a few. But first, another's follow-up to talk to you. This is Silver Lines on BFBS.

airport temperature. It's the Game Boys on BFBS, the Forces Station. You're on with Joe. Thanks for getting Old School and Anthems on tonight. Oliver Heldon's playing in a few. We'll do some James hype in a bit as well. But first, brand new music from Karen Harding, who's doing incredible things at the moment. She's recently started doing stuff away from the record label she was with before, doing a little bit of kind of self-promotion and things like that. Her new tune just has kind of beautifully like a light and airy take on Tropical House. It's not so in your face. I think you're going to like this new from Karen. This is Island on BFBS.

0: right around the forces world and across the UK. This is BFBS. I'm Joe, it's Old School and Anthems. Sonny Federa, who, don't forget, recently came by for a music special at BFBS. 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We'll do Martin Solveig's Juliet and Romeo. But first, new music from Clooney and Prosper. A collab, a team up so good they had to do it again. I'll say this with a straight face. This is Good Girl on BFBS.
1: I miss you.

Martin Solveig, Romeo and Juliet on BFBS. I'm Joe. This is Old School and Anthems. Each week on the show, we like to crown a weekend anthem, and I think it is time we do that right now. You'll remember Baby Close, the vocalist who did a lot of work with people like Bless and Cameron Watson on Kisses. She had a solo tune out a little while ago that we made our weekend anthem, kind of her first solo release. This time around, she has teamed up with Rosie, who you'll know from Jazzy's tune with him. This is just perfect. Hands in the air, piano-y house goodness. It's called On Your Mind.

Teeks and the Free Jack remix of Sunshine on BFBS. It's Joe in the mix on Old School and Anthems. Stick about, latest headlines on the way in a few, then we're straight back to it. Alexandra Stan and Mr. Saxobeat and some Joe Stone kicking off the next hour of the show. Right now, though, something new from Sonny Kane, taking an old school sample, made it almost trancey. I'm kind of here for it. It's called Never Leave Ya on BFBS.

Joe Stone reworking Tony Braxton from back in the day. Is Man Enough on Old School and Anthems? I'm Joe Carden. Thank you for your company tonight, wherever you've got BFBS on from around the forces world. We are in the mix with loads and loads of big weekend tunes. We're going to keep it moving with MK's Chemical. I haven't played that in time. I have got the remix of Crystal's The Days That Made It a Hit, plus The Ones and Flawless to get on after Joel Corey and Ra. This is Devotion on BFBS.

Lydia enters his grand red carpet, rolls out on the side they stand, worshipping you like a god and like a goddess. Somehow, you remain modest. Flashbulbs pop, paparazzi goes wild. With amazing grace, you walk and smile. They answer to your beck and call. You're flawless, after all. Overqualified for the position you dream.

Kasim and Valerie on Old School and Anthems. It's Joe in the Mix Saturday night on BFBS. Ellie Skulgul's remix of Riton's Rinse and Repeat playing in the next five. Gonna get some Haven and I Run lines up. And Coup d'Etat taking a bumpy house refresh to a Christina Milian classic. First, a tune we love so much we made it our weekend anthem when it came out. Justin J and Eva and the ridiculously viral Do I Like You Like That on BFBS.

coup d'etat and AM to PM on BFBS, the Forces station. We'll go back in time. Calibria 2007 playing in a little bit. Purple Disco Machine and Dopamine lined up for you Saturday night as well. Right now, let's do some Gorgon City. The boys have been really like keeping their cards close to their chest this year. Very, very few releases, but each one has been an absolute bop. Little tech house mover right now for you. Tate featuring on this one. Track's called Second Nature.

Purple Disco Machine and Dopamine on Old School and Anthems. It's Joe in the mix Saturday night on BFBS. Regard years and years in a few. Alex Ross's TikTok viral once again. I say TikTok viral. It came out and it was big back in the day, and then it became TikTok viral again a few years ago. I'm here for it. His remix of Dreams on the way in a sec. But first, a tune we love so much, we made it our weekend anthem when it came out. Clooney taking on an R&B sample from back in the day. This is One Question.

and I Follow on BFBS. It's Old School and Anthems with Joe. Thanks for your company tonight. If you're in Brunei or on Diego Garcia, you and I are going to part ways. I'll see you Monday evening when Totally Connected returns. You can listen back to this show for the next few, bfbs.com/catch-up. You can find Old School and Anthems on the BFBS app if you're elsewhere in the forces world. Latest headlines on the way, then we're back to it. New one from Peggy Goo playing after Milo. Right now, though, this is Becky Hill.

Hey Craze and Do It To It on Old School and Anthems. It's Joe Carden. We're in the mix for 60 more minutes tonight. So wherever you have got BFBS on from around the 40s world, whatever your Saturday night is looking like, keep us on for the tunes, right? Milky Mall Grab on the way. Steve Angelo's Show Me Love dub. We'll do Casso and Guest List. Plus, Calvin Harris is everywhere at the moment. He did a big homecoming gig, didn't he? He did. Tomorrow night for the first time in like forever. We'll get his tune Thinking About You on the way after the lady who I can't see, I can't stop even seeing TikTok clips and like Insta clips of the girls doing the choreography to it. Don't mind.

David Guetta, BB Rexha, and I'm good on Old School and Anthems. It's Joe in the Mix, Saturday night on BFBS. Hope you are good. Right, in the next few, a Baker Matt rework of an Old School sample that I haven't played in absolute years. Like, I remember playing this pre-BFBS. I've been doing this about 5-6 years now. That's how far back in time we are talking. One of my staples of sets back in the day on the way. Plus September's Cry For You and Becky Hill lined up after Joel Corry and Whisper.

Becky Hill, Topic, and My Heart Goes on Old School and Anthems. We'll go proper old school UKG in a few. I was looking through tunes earlier in the week to see what's played tonight, and Jaheim's Just In Case, the remix of that really stood out. It's on in a few. We'll do different and a little closer as well. But first, brand new music from DOD. Dan O'Donnell is back. In fact, we had this on Fresh New Music on Daytimes in the week. Izzy Bizu on vocal duties for this. I think you're going to like it. Sickly sweet almost, but in a good way. It's called Careful.

shouting who's ready for the rinse out, who's ready for the rumble, will never not be one of the most enjoyable things a human being can do. So thank you very much. Different, a little closer. It's Old School and Anthems. I'm Joe. Last few from me before we hand over to Neil for Club Culture, right? Chasing Status, Storms and Backbone on the way. Ella Henderson and Rudimentals take on a Coolio classic next. But first, former weekend anthem from the King of Bumpy. This is Morgan Seatree. It's called Looking for Love.

Datus and Stormzy. It's Backbone on BFBS. Right, I am Romeo Dunn for tonight. If you want to listen back to this show, get some tunes on in the week, you can find Old School and Anthems on the BFBS app, or you can head to bfbs.com/catch-up. I will see you Monday, 10 a.m. UK time, when Totally Connected returns. Before we get your latest headlines on, I'm going to squeeze in two more. I'm going to do that Dimension and Karen Harding tune, Guardian Angel, the one that vocal I'm obsessed with. But first, last week's weekend anthem, Katie B, Jax Jones, and Last Day of Summer.

you, but Saturday nights just seem to keep on coming around quicker and quicker. Maybe that's the thing, the older you get. Checking into Club Culture for this Saturday night, thanks to Joe Carden, getting things underway this weekend. My name is Neil Moore, and bringing you the big dance floor beats from our studios in a very wet, dreary and dull Falkland Islands, where winter is almost over. Let's not get too carried away. Summer in the Falklands is probably not what you would expect if you've never been here before. We got underway this week with Mikey and I Got You on Central Station Records, and Dublio and Funky Floor on Electronic Nature Records. It's about the house groove in hour one, trance and progressive coming up a little bit later on. We continue in the house mood right now with Beth. This is In My Veins, the VIP Extended.

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1: 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Spreading the Saturday night dance floor love as we head into this week's house session. It's the first of our three bits of mix action in club culture this weekend. On the way, Alaya and Gallo, Francesco Copa Diaglio, Eva Shaw, Blanca Floor, Frenzy Music, and this is Big Charlie and Shaney with True to Life and I Got

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Frenzy Music, Real OG on Club Sweat. 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Eva Shaw and Fantasy. Francesco Cobel Diaglio, It's All About Love on Fool's Paradise. And Alaya and Gallo with Lipstick. Tony Romero on the remix. 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

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So if you are on WhatsApp, do search for Club Culture. Yeah. You might not find this that easy, but if you can't, we can send you a QR code to

They didn't come here to stand against the wall. Yo, bro, yo, yo. Buy that girl right there a drink. She look a little thirsty. How y'all doing tonight? Welcome to the party of life. Wherever you are, and you hear this record,

enjoy the tracks we feature here in Club Culture every Saturday night, uninterrupted, non-stop, and in the mix with a bonus tune around about now as well. Latest edition of the House Dimension podcast is available for you right now. But we haven't done yet. Trance and progressive on the way after you later.

And Frankie with Sandrino, a night sky on the Global Underground label, which is making a bit of a return. Plenty of top quality Global Underground tracks we've featured in club culture over the last few weeks. Well, that's the latest. And you just heard Quake and Vassal with My Mind on the Wider Works label. More mix action coming up. Your Saturday night session on the way. This is Jamie Baggett and Mark West with The End on Pure Progressive. We'll be right back.

Club Culture on a Saturday night. It is all about sharing with you the very latest dance floor vibes, house, progressive and trance. And also, we like to mix it up a bit as well. You've already had your house session this weekend. Right now, let's get into your Saturday night session. You just heard Jamie Baggett and Mark West with The End. On the way in the mix over the next half an hour or so, some big tunes, including a trance heavyweight collaboration from Paul Oakenfold and Ferry Corsten. Look out for that. Ilan Bluestone and Gig Sedgwick have taken on a pop classic from 1982, originally from Duran Duran. Can't wait to share that one with you and find out your thoughts on that. Eximines, Alexander Komarov with Vera Novak coming up. Jez, Happy Mondays. Yeah, it's a remix of a classic of theirs. And My Friend featuring Darla Jade. This is Flash getting us into the mix.

Your Saturday night session tonight here in Club Culture on BFBS, the Forces Station. My Friend, featuring Darla Jade and Flash, the Jezebel Extended Remix on Electronic Elements. Happy Mondays, 24-hour party people. The Decipher and Emma Kolonov remix. Jez, We Could Be Stardust. Bexy on the remix of that. Look out for that on the Magic Music label. Eximines, Alexander Komarov with Vera Novak and Man on the Run on Interplay.

recordings, and then a massive trance heavyweight collaboration between Paul Oakenfold and Ferry Corsten, Metaverse on Perfecto. Like your mix action? Well, you got one more to come. Four Power Session coming up in the final hour. 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

FNK with Tom Bro and Emily Orchard, Fading Blue on Pure Trance. 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We're going to head up to the news with Sun Lounger and Okafua. That's on the way after

and Sun Lounger with Okafua and Children of the Cosmos on Black Hole Recordings, wrapping up our second hour. We're not done though. Club Culture takes it full power after your latest news.

ride full power as we top out our BPMs and take it euphoric. Roman Messer and Make It Real, Xyaro and Pitch on the remix on Suanda. This is Lenny Dustin and Martin Tyler. I did wonder what Martin Tyler got up to after he gave up commentating on the football, although this is probably not that Martin Tyler, but we love it all the same. This is

Enemy with Dustin and Martin Tyler and The Signal on Two Rock Recordings, leading us up to our latest full power session as we head into the mix once again, featuring tracks from James Cottle, U-Mount, Frank Duvel and Falsey, BT featuring JC Chases, Society, and how about this, the official A State of Trance 500 anthem, Borearis on the remix of Gaia and Status Excessudi. Let's get in the mix.

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Chases, Force of Gravity, Mark Sherry on the mix on Black Hole, Frank Dufel and Falsey with Tenderness, the Airdream extended remix on Narrantology, You Mount Your Own Worst Enemy, the extended mix on the same label, and James Cottle, Wrong Tram in Rotterdam on Pure Trance. This week's Show Summit tune comes from 2010. It's on the way after Dan Thompson. This is Pitch Black.

Dan Thompson and Pitch Black on Hands On Records, bringing us up to the final track in Club Culture this weekend. And as always, it is our show summit tune, a trance anthem picked by you. 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Thank you, fella. 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

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And if you like your grooves a little bit deeper and a little bit darker, there will be a brand new Heaven's Gate Deep podcast episode coming very soon. Catch

IFTK from Tion Wayne and LaRue playing right around the forces world and across the UK on BFBS Beats. My name is Jacob Dye. Great to have you with me wherever it is that you are in the forces world right now. My job is really quite simple. I'm going to keep the tunes moving for you. And right now, let's get into this from Medusa teaming up with Khalid. Really like this one. It's called Weekend.

She Coates and Demi Lovato. It's Promises on BFBS Beats. This is Jacob Zion. Now, little disclaimer for you. I was born in 2002, so I actually wasn't alive when this next track came out. But I kind of feel like I was. Do you have this as well with, like, 90s dance tunes? You can almost envision being there on a club, listening to this when it was first released. I have that. This is an absolute anthem from Guru Josh. It's called Infinity. Volume up, please.

It's Timberland, Nelly Furtado and Justin Timberlake with Keep Going Up, playing for you here on BFBS Beats. It's Jacob Dyer keeping you company right around the Forces world and across the UK. And shout out to you if you've got us on overnight at RAF Benson in the UK right now. If that is you, big day on Thursday, as it is the annual Families Day. I went last year and it was like my first week into BFBS, and it was genuinely one of my favourite days. I ate a lot of food, but there was also roll demos, stalls, static displays, and so much more. And once again this year, the RAF Falcons parachute display team are going to be taking to the skies as well. Have a great time if you are off to that at RAF Benson on Thursday. And I'll keep the music coming your way right now with Katy Perry and Tiësto.

Fisher and What a Life on BFBS Beats. And what a life Jude Bellingham is living at the moment. He obviously played for England in the World Cup. He's now back in the UK. And this week, he's been spotted at Alton Towers on a roller coaster. Imagine being in a really long roller coaster queue and just spotting Jude Bellingham. Having said that, he's got money. He probably paid for Fast Track, didn't he?

Broski's letting off steam, gonna get steaming. Summer come round, it's a sesh season. Said she ain't free till the next weekend. Work in the morning, that's a dead reason.

Jade and Don't Walk Away, playing for you on BFBS Beats right now as I'm sat talking to you. I'm currently in our studios at REF Bryce Norton in the UK. It's great to be back here in Bryce because I've spent the last 3 months in Gibraltar and I kind of got a bit of a tan. It's gone now, I've been back 2 weeks, but I got a bit of a tan out in Gibraltar. I thought it was well hot. And I've come back to the UK and everybody is more tanned than me. It's actually been hotter in the UK than Gibraltar. That doesn't happen very often, does it? So I've gone away when the UK has just been like

3, 4. Joe Cardin from Old School and Anthems here on BFBS Beats. Recently saw Pitbull live at British Summertime Hyde Park in the UK, and Joe was one of the thousands of Pitbull fans wearing a bald cap to break a Guinness World Record as the most people gathered together wearing a bald cap at any one time. Have you seen the videos online? It looks a little bit ridiculous, but in like the best way possible. I am rather jealous of our Joe Cardin. It's Jacob Dyer with you right now, though. And on the way, we're going to get you up to date with your latest Forces news. But first, I thought I'd get this on from David Guetta. This is Perfect. One, two.